0: 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Einfach gute Musik.
1: Just something about you. 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Getting scared now. 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It's just Justin.

Generation of the groove. Generation on the move. Join in on the disco trial.

0: 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Einfach gute Musik. Hallo Müncheberg.
1: 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I'm from the dirty, but that Chico nice. Y'all call it a moment, I call it

0: but there's the kingdom of their own company. Blessed are the superstars, for the magnificence in their light, we understand better our own insignificance. Blessed are the filthy rich, for you can only truly own what you give away, like your pain.
1: 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Einfach gute Musik. Wir spielen die Hits. Wir spielen die Klassiker. Wir spielen die aktuellen Hits. Radio SKW. Einfach gute Musik.

0: before you go, there's something I want you to have.
1: Oh, it's beautiful. But wait a minute, isn't this...
0: Yeah, yes it is.
1: But I thought the old lady dropped it into the ocean in the air.
0: Well, baby, I went down and got it for you.